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Disney just dropped a trailer for an Oasis movie, documentary style situation that kind of chronicles their reunion tour last year that went shockingly well, unless there's a bunch of stuff they're not telling us. In fact, so well, they said they might tour some more after not touring for almost 2 decades and famously not getting along. It'll launch in theaters later this year and then have a streaming date after that. 94.5 The Buzz.

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94.5 The Bumps, and all this week I'm getting you into the buzz's Blue Christmas with Blue October. It's three nights, by the way. I'm getting you into one of those nights, okay? It's December 18th, 19th, 20th, 713 Music Hall, 888-

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she got up to get a drink right at the very beginning of the main event for the UFC fight on Saturday, then you missed the whole fight because it didn't last for very long. Conor McGregor has announced today that he's having surgery, but he vows to come back. 94.5 The Buzz. I'm on the

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1: 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It is officially the All-Star break. The Astros wrapped up the first half of the season, dropping 2 out of 3 to the Rangers. And they're 4 games under .500. So definitely some work to do there. They're back in action hosting the Orioles starting on Friday.

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I know it's a Monday, and Monday doesn't usually have that free, easy, laid-back feeling to it, but hopefully the stressful part of your Monday is already over in the rear view. 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

0: World Cup is about to wrap up. Only four matches left, right? You got a semifinals match tomorrow, a semifinals match on Wednesday, the third place match on Saturday, and then the championship game on Sunday. And apparently FIFA's already trying to talk about expanding it from 48 teams to 64. Damn. 94.5 The Buzz.
1: Whoa.

That didn't take long. NCAA is facing federal class action lawsuit against its new eligibility rules. Several D1 athletes have filed a federal class action lawsuit in Colorado alleging that the NCAA's new eligibility rules have adversely affected their ability to extend their college careers. Now, these are just for people who had to go back to the 4 years of eligibility, which is what the old rules were. Now it's five, and they're like, well, wait, where's my extra year? Will this ever end? 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

94.5 The Buzz. It's Ally Buzz-oween. You know what? It's going to be here before you know it. In fact, I'm stunned that I haven't already seen Halloween decorations in the stores. Buzz-oween is headlined by 3 Days Grace. Special guest I Prevail funeral portrait is going to be epic. Woodlands Pavilion, October 25th. Get your tickets. But win some right now. Be caller 10, 888-467-5945. It's Stain. Buzz-oween tickets on the clock. Let's do it.

By the way, more chances for you to grab cash tomorrow. Lots of chances. We launched into it this morning. And we'll go all week. We'll go all month. And then some. Okay, starting back tomorrow morning. Listen for those keywords all day to grab some cash. It's Creed 94.5 The Buzz.

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for $30,000 sometimes isn't enough. 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
3: Houston's Rock and Alternative. Yeah.

Semifinals start tomorrow for the FIFA World Cup. I think a 2 p.m. start, right? You got France and Spain tomorrow, and then you got Argentina and England on Wednesday, 2 o'clock. How are we supposed to watch this game at 2 in the afternoon, y'all? We have jobs. 94.5 The Buzz.

Now, saying that you'd rather be anywhere but home is not always a bad endorsement for your home life. 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That's what this song's about. It's The Buzz. 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

94.5 The Buzz, and a full hour of new music is on the way. Yes, got that brand new one from Cage the Elephant that we just world premiered on Friday. We got new music from Dirty Heads and so much more. Kicks off next. 94.5 The Buzz. Why?

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1: I know that today feels like a Monday, like I'm also feeling it, but the good news is I've got this full hour of all new music to at least get us further on into the week. It's Alex Mack with iHeartRadio. This is Emerging Alt. It's your new music show, a full hour coast to coast of all the best new stuff. So make sure as you're listening, you know, check in with me. Let me know what you like, what you want to hear more of. I've got that brand new Cage the Elephant coming up on the show. We're going to do Joyce Manor, Bleachers, Almost Monday, Temper City, Somber, Young the Giant. I don't want to give away the whole show. You're just going to have to hang out. And like I said, let me know what you're vibing with, what you really like. You can always send me a talk back on our free iHeartRadio app. Let's kick it off now. 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
0: New Joyce Manor. I used to go to this bar on Emerging Alts. My name's Alex Mack. Let me know what you thought about that one. I feel like it's good for me to hear your opinion because I love Joyce Manor, so I'm pretty biased. Or really any of the songs. You know, I just played you that brand new Cage the Elephant earlier, their song Beaches in Tennessee. Kicked off the show with In Color, so let me know what you think. You can always send me a talk back on our free iHeartRadio app. And again, we are coast to coast. The show's nationwide, so tell me, you know, your name and where you're listening.

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0: Young the Giant on Emerging Alts. That was Evergreen. My name's Alex Mack with iHeartRadio. Just playing you an entire hour of all new music like that Young the Giant, like Sam Fender and Olivia Dean before. Somber and Temper City, we did Almost Monday. Let me know what your favorite's been so far. And like, don't be shy. 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Like, add me on Instagram at Alex Mack Live. 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
7: 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Who's a good boy? 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

0: ever sit, let's just say at the kitchen table or whatever, even around Christmas time or whatever, I would have never sat down with the adults and been in that same room. They're like, hey, this is the adults. Get out of here. Like, I maybe tried it once and I got kicked out of the room.
1: Yeah.
0: Right? Like, this is the adults. We're talking. You're not invited. The kids were never involved with an adult conversation.
2: Gotta go to your treehouse and hang out.
3: Like, go talk to each other.
0: My mom would flat out say, get out of here. So I don't do that, nor none of the parents do. But here's what happens. We're sitting down and we're having a couple of beers. And the kids will come and they'll just take a couple of the chairs.
3: Mm-hmm.
0: Now, an adult comes over from across the street. All the chairs are taken.
3: They have nowhere to sit.
0: I look at one of those kids, I'm like, get up!
2: I think that's fair.
0: Does that make sense?
2: That's fair. Mm-hmm. I'm like, they're kids, but like if... Like, Your girlfriend is an adult and your mom is also an adult, then I think that's fair game. You're in adulthood.
0: I'll start with mine if my kid's in the seat.
2: Absolutely,
0: I'm like, hey, get your ass.
3: Yes.
0: Get out of here.
3: Give this chair to Miss or Mr. whoever.
0: There's an adult standing and you're sitting? Get up. Okay?
3: Yeah.
0: And then if it's not my kid, I'm like, hey, why don't you give them the seat?
3: Mm-hmm. Sit on my lap.
0: But it's weird.
2: I just think it's weird to make a big deal about it, like whether it be the mom being mad about it or the girlfriend being that upset about it too. I think they are the ones in the wrong. I don't think it matters.
3: I can't wait for your girls to grow up.
2: It's a car ride.
3: Girls and moms never get along.
0: I'm not sure that this scenario that I'm looking at is 100% real. I'm looking at the internet. The internet is pretty torn about it. Some say that the mother was out of line for demanding the girlfriend to move. Others say real easy. Elders get the priority on the front seat.
2: Smile. It's not like a rule. Whoever get to the front seat faster than dude or call shotgun. I don't know, man. There's some rules we've set out. Whoever
3: shotgun.
2: Gets there, just say it. It's a word. Like, get outside of the car. You can see the car. Say shotgun. It's not that hard to do.
0: It's understood that the most important person is in the best seat in the car.
3: The best air conditioning. The most comfortable.
0: Who's more important, your girlfriend or your mom? Your mom.
2: Your mom.
3: Always your mom.
0: Of course.
3: Yeah, still.
0: Now, again, with a wife, it could get a little sticky. If that's her normal seat, she's always there.
3: She's a brat.
0: I don't know.
2: Either way, you're the worst.
3: Correct.
2: You're the worst.
0: Girlfriend gives up the front seat to the mom.
2: I think that would be the fair play in this if you had to make a decision. But I also think the mom is ridiculous for assuming the girlfriend should have to do that.
0: You're allowed one, and one pushback too. Mom's gonna be cool. Nah, don't worry about it. No, for real, you take it. If she says no twice, boom, it's yours.
3: You're good.
2: Yeah.
0: But one pushback, you have to stay in there.
3: Like,
0: no, for real, please, I insist. You know.
3: Oh my gosh.
0: These are different times, man. These are different times.
3: Girls are mean.
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What's up? 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Good luck.

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Good morning. It's your brother, Rod. I hope you're off to a great start to your day. Have you checked out the Instagram feature? 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It's Tattoosday. 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
2: Chili joining us in the room. You're going to be doing the timekeeping today. Mm. Big, big day today on Read My Lips. It's a big day. Mo's telling me that she understands the gravity, the weightiness of the prize here today. It's time to read my lips. Contestant number one, Laura, good morning.
3: Good morning.
2: Laura, how much would it mean to you to be in the drawing tomorrow for the Blue October Cabo 4-day weekend trip?
3: You have no idea how excited I would be.
2: Right,
3: because
2: answer.
3: I actually won tickets to see Blue October a few years back by shoving a banana down my man's throat.
4: Whoa.
3: At Mile and Meat. And I couldn't go to the concert because I had to go to your home country of Canada to go on a ski trip.
2: Okay, now listen, you had me there for a while. I'm thinking this is a really good chick.
4: Let's go back to this banana thing.
5: Stop.
2: Yeah. Okay.
4: She should go.
2: So she was at the Mile and Meat. So you know she's cool. But she was cool up until that Canadian comment.
6: Oh, she's not.
2: All right.
6: Oh, wow.
2: Laura, who's playing for you today?
3: Mo
6: and Laura.
2: Mo. Like, yeah, Rod, I was at one of your things. I was jamming a banana in some guy's mouth. I'm like, yeah, that sounds like something we would do.
6: Mm-hmm. I was sure it was a different radio show.
2: No, that is something that we do. I can't imagine another station doing that.
4: We love fruits around here.
6: I love fruit.
2: Cody. Good morning, Cody.
4: Kojo.
7: Good morning, Brother Rod.
2: Hey, Cody. How are you?
7: Doing good.
2: Alex downplays it, meaning he doesn't care what the prize is. He just comes in here and tries to win. He's not affected by how huge this prize is. Would it mean a lot to you to be in that drawing tomorrow for Blue October?
7: Oh, it'd be awesome. My girlfriend's actually looking to purchase the ticket, so she'd be really happy.
5: He's like, you're going to save me some money, Alex.
2: Oh, okay. You can save this guy a lot of money, Alex.
6: Yeah.
2: Save him a lot of money. All right. We got some fans. Mm-hmm. We got some Blue October fans.
6: Heck yeah.
2: That are here. It's for a $100 Willie's Grill and Ice House gift card, getting qualified, being in the drawing, Blue October tomorrow, 8:20. Who's the returning champion?
6: I am.
2: What do you want to do?
6: I would like to go second.
2: What are you doing?
6: I've been counseled.
2: We don't know you.
6: From the outside. And they said going
4: She's
6: second is in my best interest.
4: Because remember, her strategy's always been, I want to go first because I don't want to be nervous.
2: I can't believe
6: it. Strategy.
2: Second.
4: Who's your outside counsel?
2: Shuffling the words.
4: Rod.
2: Okay.
4: That's inside counsel.
6: Rod doesn't counsel me on anything.
2: All right, here we go. Cody, your boy's going first.
7: Let's go, Alex.
2: Oh, man.
4: Did you color your beard? Did you start there?
5: Is he joking right now?
2: I'm trying, but I'm trying to do like some...
5: joking.
2: I'm trying to do some super gradual thing. Can you tell?
4: No.
6: Sure, I believed him.
2: I'm telling you, that's getting...
4: Dude, leave it white, dude. Just leave it natural.
2: It's getting no stars today on Amazon.
4: You know how you tell girls, hey, you can get the boobs, you can do the butt, whatever, just don't touch the face. Yeah. I'm telling you the same thing. You can get the BBL, Rod, all that stuff, just don't touch the face.
2: Thanks for the okay on the BBL.
6: Wow.
2: Yeah. All right, Alex is ready to go. Here we go for Cody. 20 seconds on the clock, please.
4: Roger.
2: Thumbs up?
6: Thumbs up.
2: Marty sent this word in. I think I did say it on the air this week. Scissor sister.
6: Scissor sister?
2: Ooh. Oh, my gosh. Okay, we got a killer.
6: Cody's so happy.
2: I heard Cody in the back.
6: He's like, cha-ching.
2: Cody went,
4: I mean, nothing against you, Cody, but I kind of want to see this girl. Laura goes.
2: Scissor sister.
6: Where are the bananas?
4: I mean, I don't know. She might be somebody's scissor sister.
2: Laura, just interested, the guy that you jammed the banana in his mouth with the whipped cream, did you guys ever have a second date?
3: We're still together.
4: Ooh.
6: More on that.
2: Okay.
6: I'm invested.
2: I definitely need to hear more on that. All right, here we go. Here we go. Thumbs up.
6: Yep.
2: October Cabo.
6: Say it again.
2: October Cabo.
6: October Cabo?
2: Oh, jeez. This guy. He's dialed in, Mo. What was your plan? This could have been your words.
6: You shuffled him. You just never know what's going to happen.
4: Who was your outside counsel? Fire him.
2: Okay, that's two. October Cabo. Thank you, Justin. Justin.
4: Justin
2: sent this in. Thumbs up.
8: Yeah.
2: Nude drawing.
8: Say again.
2: Nude drawing.
8: Nude drawing.
2: Oh, ho, ho, ho. Three for three.
5: I hate this game.
3: I am so stressed.
5: Yeah. Laura, welcome to my life.
2: Why? Why'd you go second?
4: Girl team.
5: So I can have the headphones in my ears less.
4: Okay. Girl power.
2: Oh, you know, I chit-chat beforehand.
5: You talk a lot.
2: I leave. Thank you. Yeah, it's a radio show. I have to talk.
4: We got to kill 4 hours.
2: Taking it. Nude drawing. You got to get all three.
5: I know. Thanks.
2: I'm going to talk so much. Math. I'm going to talk so much once you change those ears on. Hey, Laura.
3: Yeah.
2: She's got to get all three just to get into the OT here.
5: I'm putting the headphones in my ears now,
3: I'm
5: Laura.
3: Taking.
2: I'll get right into it.
5: I'm sure you will.
3: Good luck.
5: Loud, Rod.
3: You got this.
5: My precious ears.
4: My pressure is about those.
2: Cody
4: things.
2: Is excited right now. All right, Laura, your girl's ready to go. Girl power. Here we go. Chris Woo-hoo. Sent this word in. Whew, she's got to get that. She's got to get all of them, Chili.
4: She might go. It might go down to the last word.
2: Thumbs up. Hungry hippo.
5: Hungry hippo.
2: Chili. I got killers in here today. They're playing like it's for Blue October.
4: Yeah, it's a big price.
2: They're playing like this person is going to win the trip.
4: I guess we picked the right players today. I would have been like, okay. Oh, well.
2: Okay, Tricky, Amy sent this in. Thumbs up?
5: Thumbs up.
2: 5N.
5: Five head?
2: 5N.
5: Five Eddie?
2: 5N.
5: Five headed? Header?
2: 5N.
5: Five head?
2: 5Ns.
5: 5'8"?
2: 5Ns.
5: 5 AIDS?
2: 5 hands?
5: 5 lips? 5 fingers? 5 heads?
2: 10.
4: You're going to be so mad.
5: Stop, tell me now.
4: And it was girl power that did it to you.
2: Alex, how do we spell Pennsylvania around here?
5: Oh, no!
8: 5 N's.
2: Everybody knows. Everybody now knows.
5: Gosh.
2: On this show, Pennsylvania is PENNNSYLVANNIA. 5 N's. 5
5: so sorry.
2: N's. Laura, you're out of here.
4: Great win, Alex.
3: Better luck next time.
2: I really need to get Laura's number.
5: Yeah.
2: I need to follow up with Laura about this banana guy.
5: Seriously.
2: Cody!
7: Brother Alex. Good job, man.
2: Do not book that trip just yet.
5: Just yet.
2: Okay?
7: Nope.
2: You're in the drawing tomorrow at 8:20. There's 21 names in that hopper. You're one of them. And you did win, nothing could take it away, the $100 Willie's Grill and Ice House gift card.
7: Yes, sir.
2: 5N.
4: Can you imagine how mad Laura would be if Kojo wins the trip tomorrow?
5: Oh, my gosh.
2: Cody,
5: that's a lot of pressure.
7: Let's go.
2: Cody could win.
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0: 94.5 The Buzz. What's up? It's Mo. And well, I love waking you up every morning on the Rod Ryan Show. We are enjoying a nice little summer break this week. So from Rod, Alex, Chili, and myself, I'm here to say stay rock hard and do not even think about changing the station. We're 94.5.
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2: I've got somebody that's on the food blog page today. This can't be real. She must just want to, I don't know if she's putting out there, just to go viral. I'm not a super salty snack person. As much as I like chips and everything, I don't add additional salt to anything.
3: Oh.
2: There's enough natural salt occurring in foods. If I'm cooking, baking, whatever, I'll do whatever the baking thing tells me to do. But if I'm cooking, I don't ever add salt. I like salty snacks just as much as anyone. This woman online is taking it a bit far. She says one of her favorite snacks is salsa. She is eating chips and dipping her chips into salt. She is scooping her chips into salt and eating it, just like salsa, but with salt. And she has named it salsa. Now, most people have seen it online, like me, are a bit horrified. I've pulled a few of the best comments for you.
3: Oh, geez.
2: Hi, I'm EMT. Please stop doing that immediately.
3: I'm EMT? That's your job?
2: I'm an EMT, yeah. Hi, friend. In my line of work, we call this

0: is your head up your ass hole that you would pick up salt and you would just put it on everything for the whole table.
1: Right.
0: It's happened more than once to me in my life.
2: Two or three shakes of salt on your chips that are free that you can also then get a brand new basket of chips for ruins your day, then like, okay.
0: Yeah, you should salt your own chips. You should definitely.
2: Like each chip you want to salt, like one at a time. Like
3: put
2: every
3: some
2: single
3: by
2: time.
3: Yourself, like on your own plate, and then salt them.
0: You have the problem with salt. Salt your own chips.
2: No, that's insane. You have the problem with salt.
0: They're already salted.
3: They're already salted.
2: You seem like the one with the problem, though.
0: I'm not the one that's adding anything and putting anyone out at the table. I am not doing anything additional.
2: It's ruining your dinner, though, if like that's done.
0: I think you're an asshole.
2: And this is one of the lowest offenses.
0: Not you.
2: Offenses.
0: The person that does it.
2: I mean, I am an asshole.
0: It's the same. It's the person that salts the chips for the whole table never returns their cart
2: in the grocery store. That is not.
0: It's the same person.
2: They're not mutually exclusive.
0: It is the same person. They don't think so. Their head is so far up their ass, they think the world revolves around them.
1: Yeah.
2: I think that's one of the ones.
0: It's the same person.
2: Okay, maybe I wouldn't have done that, but like this isn't like the thing I'm not dying on that hill.
0: I didn't say anything.
2: I will die on a lot of hills. That's not the one.
0: I have never called out anybody that didn't return their cart. I've seen it before.
2: I will.
0: It didn't ruin my day. And the person that salted the chips didn't ruin my day. I didn't say anything. I'm not confrontational like that. I just thought that they were a bit of a douche canoe.
3: Mm-hmm.
2: I think that, it is a little bit selfish to assume that, but I also don't think that, like, you should be losing your mind. Again, they're free chips, like 99% of the time.
0: Salsa.
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94.5 The Buzz. Good morning. It's your brother, Rod. I hope you're off to a killer start to your day. Thanks for making us a part of your morning, not only today, but every morning. If you're already out there fighting the Houston traffic, we got the soundtrack covered. Let's get this day rolling together. Keep it locked right here on 94.5 The Buzz.

guys. Good morning. It's your brother, Rod. I hope you're off to a great start to your day. Have you checked out the Instagram feature? It is all new. Oh, yeah. Even when we're gone, the Instagram feature changes out every morning. It's Tattoosday. It's awesome. 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
3: Oh, I got a gift, Rod.
4: All right, you're wasting it in radio, bro.
5: Let me go over
4: to the phones. Let's get the players out of the way, because all the players are in here. Mm-hmm. All the players on the court are here. I got Mo, Alex, and Chile. It's the count to 100 game. You got to do it in one breath, so you're counting as fast as you can. And Adam has sent, not Adam the cop, Adam Rell, said, I just did it.
6: 100?
4: He said he made it to 100. Whether you believe him or not, I don't know.
5: Right. Of course you can do it in your car.
4: Dean said he got to 106.
3: That's rookie numbers.
4: Okay.
5: I'm annoyed.
4: These are guys that are just throwing numbers out there now. Okay.
6: I got to 600 just a second ago.
3: I got to a million.
5: Toddlers.
4: Okay. Hey, Kevin, good morning.
7: Hey, good morning. Good morning.
4: Kevin, who's going to count for you today?
7: I got Mo.
4: Okay. Mo, okay. And Kevin.
5: I don't know why, but...
4: Mo's got good lungs.
7: Alex was taken.
5: The truth.
4: Alex has the smallest lungs of the three of them.
3: Have you heard him yell?
5: Healthy.
4: I have. Hey, Dusty, good morning.
8: Good morning.
4: Dusty, who's going to count for you today?
8: Chile.
4: Chile.
3: He also wanted Alex.
5: I was going to say, let me guess.
4: But Alex, I would think you would have larger lungs.
6: Other people, too. You can't just only pick me.
3: They actually think because I'm heavy set that I might be at disadvantage.
5: That's
3: on this
5: so
3: one.
5: Rude.
4: Oh, you got lungs.
5: Pre-judge.
3: I mean, I fight for my life every day when I'm breathing. You know what I'm saying? I've been training all my life.
5: This is a bad idea. This is so bad.
4: Now, Dana, good morning.
9: Morning.
4: Alex, you're using Alex's lungs this morning?
9: Yeah, sorry, I took them.
4: Sorry, I took him.
6: That doesn't mean...
5: I feel like I need to stand up for this.
6: I know, I feel like I have to stand for it.
4: Oh, Mo's going to... Oh, no. Hey, guys.
3: Hey.
9: I believe in you.
4: This is weird. Everybody's standing in the room now. Open. I can actually see.
3: With lungs wide open.
5: Lung capacity as possible.
4: All right.
5: I'll do it for Kevin.
4: There's a cup in here with three pieces of paper. 1, 2, and 3. Don't open it up. We're going to open it up on the air one at a time. So just choose one. Don't open it yet. There you go, and Mo.
3: I thought it was going to say how far we got to make it to what all number. Right.
4: This is the order in which you'll be doing the task today. Okay. 1, 2, or 3. Okay. Do. Mo, yeah. What's your number?
5: 1.
4: Mo's going first.
5: Yes.
4: Okay. Mo's going first.
5: Doing it for Kevin.
6: I will be going third.
4: Oh, Alex is going last.
5: All right. I like this.
4: Chili, sorry. The thunder.
3: Well, let me see. Oh, I'm going number 2, yes!
6: Wow. Who could have seen that?
5: To be fair, Alex and I have not practiced. We've never tried this in our entire lives.
6: No, I've never even
5: this
6: counted.
5: This is not something...
6: Before.
4: All right.
5: I'm training for. I'm not ready.
4: Mo's okay. Going first.
6: You got this, Mo. Thanks, lock Alex. In.
4: Mo, it's one breath. It's 1, 2, 3, 4, 5, 6, 7, 8, 9, 10, 11, 12, 13, 14, 15, 16, 17, 18, 19, 20.
5: I'm just going to do my best.
4: And we're trying... You're again, you can take
6: right now. Oh, you
3: she's taking performance enhancing drugs.
5: No, I wish.
4: Kevin, I don't know what just came up in that cough, but stop, boy, it really does sound clear now.
5: I'm getting it all out.
4: All right, you can take as long as you want. You're not under a time, right. You're not under a timer for this. It's just,
5: but, I mean, your breath,
4: how, one breath.
5: I don't know.
3: I mean, your life is under a
5: right,
3: time,
5: yeah,
3: I
5: as long straight as possible. Pass out and die.
4: You want to take a couple of breaths to get us ready?
5: I don't know.
3: Do we need to put
5: I don't
3: some,
5: know what to do.
3: Do we need to put some pillows around you in case?
5: Does anyone know where the defibrillator is?
3: Dude, I'll just sit on you and you'll come back to life.
5: Thank you.
4: All right. Make sure we hear the numbers. Help me out with listening here. Hey, Kevin, good luck. Mo is going to show you how to fill those lungs.
5: Are you ready?
4: Mo, you're on.
5: 1, 2, 3, 4, 5, 6, 7, 8, 9, 10, 11, 12, 13, 14, 15, 16, 17, 18, 19, 20, 21, 22, 23, 24, 25, 26, 27, 28, 29, 30, 31, 32, 33, 34, 35, 36, 37, 38, 39, 40, 41, 42, 43, 44, 45, 6, 7, 38, 39, 40, 41, 42, 43, 45, 6, 7, 38, 39, 60, 61, 62, 63, 64, 65, 6, 7, 8, 9, 70, 71, 72, 73, 74, 75, 6, 7, 8, 9, 90, 91, 92, 93, 94, 95, 96, 97, 98, 99, 90, 91, 92, 93, 94, 95, 6, 7, 8, 9, 40, 41, 42, 43, 44, 45, 6, 7, 8, 9, 90, 91, 92, 93, 94, 95, 6, 7, 8, 9, 40, 41, 42, 43, 44, 45, 6, 7, 8
3: If you're watching on YouTube right now, why is Rod all red like he was the one holding his breath and you're not?
1: Kevin.
6: There's no way I'm getting to that.
1: Kevin, Chili is not lying.
5: I didn't know. I felt like...
8: I couldn't do it.
5: I didn't know. I didn't know I had it in me.
1: I am so red.
6: Yeah.
1: There's
6: no way I'm making it.
5: Thanks for cheering for me.
1: I was holding my breath the whole time.
5: I didn't know.
3: Oh, that was a couple times when you said 6, 8, 9, blah, blah, blah, but I was like,
5: I was choking because you like getting your head.
1: Dusty.
5: Stay out of your head.
6: Run out of air.
5: Stay out of your head.
1: Dusty.
8: What's that?
5: We don't need air. It's a breathe.
1: Chili's going second.
8: Yeah, he's going 200.
5: 200!
1: Look at when I'm telling you, when he fills those lungs full of air.
5: There's a lot more.
3: Nothing but the best wings and beer in those lungs.
1: He might make it to 200. Okay.
5: I'm so nervous.
1: Here we go. A couple deep breaths, and you start whenever you want.
3: Okay. If I say one in Spanish, that counts for double.
5: Yeah.
6: I think so.
5: I agree.
1: Here we go.
3: Dude, I'm like hit it already.
5: No. It's the weirdest feeling. It's so weird.
3: All right, here we go.
1: Go.
3: 1, 2, 3, 4, 5, 6, 7, 8, 9, 10, 11, 12, 13, 14, 56, and 17, 18, 19, 20, 21, 22, 23, 24, 25, 26, 27, 28, 29, 30, 31, 32, 33, 34, 35, 36, 37, 38, 39, 40, 41, 42, 43, 44, 45, 46, 47, 48, 49.
1: 49.
6: Good try.
1: 49.
5: It's hard.
3: 20 short.
5: It's okay.
1: 20.
5: You did your best. Alex, you have no idea what's about to happen to you. You have no idea.
1: Hey, Dusty.
6: All right.
8: Yeah.
1: This is set up nice, because let me tell you. All right, Dusty, you're out. You know that. You're out.
3: Man, no. Those steps took it out of me this morning,
8: cheated.
3: Bro.
8: Most cheated.
5: I cheated?
1: All right. Let's get Dana on here.
5: Okay.
1: All right. Dana, you know this kid hates losing.
5: Yeah, that's...
1: Okay?
6: There's no chance I'm beating Mo.
3: I'm going to go stand behind him and catch him.
1: A billion. The only thing that I'm worried about, and I'm going to speak for your mother right now.
5: Oh, gosh, she's going to fall.
1: I know she's listening.
3: I'm catching him.
1: This guy will go until he passes out.
5: 100%. 100%.
6: Maybe.
5: You have children to live for, Alex.
9: I believe he'll turn blue.
1: Okay.
6: They might be better off with that.
1: Alex, the count to 100 challenge in one breath. I got Mo at
5: got
1: one.
5: This.
1: Mo at 108?
9: You can do it.
5: Something like that.
3: Nah, I need a recount with Mo. About 40 of those weren't even good numbers.
1: Okay. Alex, you're on.
6: All right.
1: Take a couple deep breaths. Take your time. And again, you have all the time in the world.
3: This is so stupid.
6: This is like the most nervous I've been for a game.
3: It's so stupid, but it's funny.
1: All right.
6: I got to get to 50, right?
5: Because that's what London got to. London got to 50.
1: Little London's lungs made it to 50.
3: She also runs more than me.
6: Ready?
1: Yeah, I'm ready.
6: 1, 2, 3, 4, 5, 6, 7, 8, 9, 10, 11, 12, 13, 14, 15, 16, 17, 18, 19, 20, 21, 22, 23, 24, 25, 26, 27, 28, 29, 30, 31, 32, 33, 34, 35, 36, 37, 38, 39, 40, 41, 42, 43, 44, 45, 46, 47, 48, 49, 50, 51, 52, 53, 54, 55, 56, 57, 58, 59, 60, 61, 62, 63, 64, 65, 66, 67, 68, 69, 70, 71, 72, 73, 74, 75, 76, 77, 78, 79, 80, 81, 82, 83, 84, 85, 86, 87, 88, 89, 90, 91, 92,
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5: Dude, his face was hilarious. Without oxygen, you start to forget how to count.
6: Cool. Just having to push every bit of air.
5: Yeah. It's still that.
1: I hope you guys were watching that on one of the cameras. Either Facebook or whatever. I thought he was going to pass out. Yeah. I was going to send you behind him because he's going to fall.
5: Mm-hmm.
1: Mo!
5: Wow.
6: Good job, Mo.
5: We're all in that together.
3: Screaming at all those kids paid off.
5: Yeah. of a mother.
1: Mo. Kevin, you're the winner today.
5: I know I wasn't your number one pick, but I'm number one in your heart because I won you those Goldfinger tickets.
1: Oh, boy.
5: All right. March 20th, House of Blues. Have the best freaking time. 94.5.
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0: 94.5 The Buzz. 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And let me tell you about the Rod Ryan Show Cares Foundation. 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
2: It's not National Cry at Work Day, is it?
3: No.
4: Not this tomorrow.
3: No. It's just a new poll about people crying at work. 39% of us have cried at work before. 21% have come close but managed to hold it in.
2: I said I have. Alex said he has. Mm-hmm. We've had some moments on this show.
3: Yeah.
2: You said you don't think you have cried at work.
3: No.
2: But then you reached out to a few people that you worked with in the past and somebody got back to you.
3: Yes. So I was in Portland, Oregon for like a little stint.
2: Okay.
3: And
2: I remember you telling me that in the interview.
3: Yeah. It's just not my favorite part of the country.
2: It wasn't a red flag to me. You weren't there very long.
3: No, I did my full contract. I never like tried to get out of it or anything. I stuck to what I agreed to.
2: How long were you there?
3: 2 years.
2: Okay. That's not a bad clip of time to be somewhere.
3: Yeah, no, it was good. It was a good experience. That's what took me away from home for the first time. So that's like a big deal to step out and to go really far away.
2: More on that in a minute. Go
3: ahead. Okay. So that was my first big move away, but one of my co-hosts texted me and was like, actually, there was one time you cried in the boss's office and you asked him to just let you go home because I hated it there.
2: Okay.
3: I hated Portland, Oregon.
2: I have used that. I don't know what you can and can't say in interviews anymore, which hopefully I don't have to interview anybody ever again for the rest of my life. And nobody can leave.
3: No, not leaving.
2: I don't want to do interviews. But I would always be leery about hiring that chair right there. Mm-hmm. You're the one.

0: It's
1: I shouldn't be punished for having loving parents.
2: Right now, she's like, please let me at those undies. Let me, just please let me at them.
3: Fine, I'll just buy some new ones.
1: When my wife had just had the baby, she was like, well, let me know if there's any, if you want me to do some laundry, just bring it over. And I was like, you do her laundry, I can do my own laundry.
3: Mine doesn't even ask anymore. She just comes in and starts doing it.
1: No one doesn't really ask, but she like throws it out there. Like, do you need help with anything?
3: They're the best.
2: You had brought it up, Alex, and we were talking about like crying at work in the Dinah tribute show. Mm-hmm. Ella was asking, we posted that. I mean, but that was years ago.
1: It's somewhere on the podcast page. Yeah. Just go way down.
2: Yeah, you would have to just go and dig for it, I guess. I never went back and listened to that show.
1: I couldn't.
2: I just remember.
1: I had to podcast it, and it was hard to podcast.
2: I just remember, because I can't ever take the work out of me. Even as emotional and everything as the Dinah show was, the farewell show,
1: right.
2: I remember being very proud of that show.
3: Mm-hmm.
2: The way that it all went down,
3: yeah.
2: The phone calls that we took, the people that got in, the guy telling the story about the Doc Martens,
1: right.
2: All this. I don't want to relive all that stuff. I'm just saying, I remember being done with the show, exhausted, and saying, okay, I think we did the right thing here. You know, mm-hmm. I never get off the air. Today's show, I'm like, you idiot. You had people chewing chips in a microphone. Like, I never get off the air thinking that, oh my God, we just did a really good radio show. I never do.
3: Yeah.
2: I can't, I'm not wired that way. We got to do better tomorrow. And I remember, maybe I was just that exhausted, but I remember thinking, that was a really good show. I've never said that about this show. Like, when I got off the air, I've never once gone, wow, what a great show that was. That one, I felt like it was really good.
1: Yeah.
2: I don't know if it was.
1: It was a difficult show to get through.
2: Because you didn't want to get it wrong. You didn't want to get that one wrong.
3: Right.
2: You know? You knew the family was listening.
1: Oh, Dinah was looking down, judging.
2: Yeah. Oh, of course she was making
1: fun. Yeah, judging. Like, you could have done this different.
2: Look at these idiots bawling.
1: Pussies.
2: I get to Ellen. Ellen, I don't know. If you find it, let me know. I still don't think I could listen to it, though. I don't think I could ever listen to that show.
1: It'd be tough.
2: And I want to live the rest of my life thinking that we did a good job. I want to go back and listen to it.
1: Yeah, true.
2: God, that thing sucked.
1: We listened to it. That was awful.
2: God, what a terrible tribute we did. All right, let me take a short break. When we come back, I'll rec check for you. We'll find out what's trending, and then we'll get you some Bad Flower tickets.
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Hey, what's up? It's your brother Rod. Good morning. 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That's Facebook, X, Instagram, YouTube, TikTok, the whole deal, okay? 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

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Good morning. It's your brother, Rod. 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
4: Yeah, our golf tournament doesn't sound anything like this master's bed, this music at all. Okay, it is a party out there, but I'm using this just for purposes of the game that we're going to play. Mo, you got some tickets that we're giving away?
5: Yes.
4: What do you got?
5: We have tickets to Bad Flower. 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
4: Okay, the name of the game is Closest to the Pin, but we got to get some people, some players for you guys. There's some people to represent. Hi, Haley, good morning.
6: Good morning.
4: Hi. Who's swinging the wrenches for you today?
6: I picked Alex this morning.
4: Oh, here you go.
7: Alex. I'm swinging it all right.
5: Swinging a miss.
4: There he goes.
8: I was right to last.
5: Oh.
4: All right. Haley is on Team Alex. Let's say hi to Hannah. Hannah, good morning.
9: Morning.
4: Who's playing for you today?
9: Mo, of course.
4: Okay, Mo. Mo, of course.
7: She's swinging.
4: All right, well, there you go. That sounds like she got that one in the hole. And then Julie. Good morning, Julie.
10: Good morning.
4: Mark. Who's playing for you today?
10: Chili's going to bring it home for me.
4: All right.
5: Yes, girl. Oh,
7: Chili, you heard that?
4: He's got his knickers on and everything. Looks like Payne Stewart. All right, good job. Thank you.
7: Chili Baggins is what they call me.
4: Haley, Alex, Hannah, Mo, Julie, Chile. I'm going to ask you guys questions. A number will be the answer.
5: Got it.
4: A number. The person that comes closest to the actual number, closest to the pin, will get a point.
5: Okay.
4: 3 points wins the game today.
5: I'm ready.
4: All right, let's do this. Beltway 8 here in Houston, Texas.
5: Oh, geez.
4: How many miles long is Beltway 8? I need you to put down a number. How many miles? Beltway 8. Person that comes closer to the actual number will get a point.
5: Okay.
4: Please submit your answers. Ham titty. That's the wrong game. Oh, you wrote 50 miles.
7: 50 miles.
8: Also translated loosely.
4: Alex, 69 miles.
5: Yeah.
4: Mo, 42 miles. The idiot that wrote down 69 is closest to the
8: pin. Oh, yeah. The right guy? The guy who's right? All right.
5: I almost
4: did it.
8: History will remember.
4: 88 miles.
8: I was in the right time in history.
4: 88 miles, 1 point for Alex.
7: I thought I was shot with like 50.
5: I have no idea.
4: Snakes and 69 for that guy.
5: Mm-hmm.
4: All right, now, this isn't fair because Alex is such a huge Marvel fan.
5: Oh, crap.
4: How many total Marvel Cinematic Universe movies have been released so far?
8: This is an easy one, obviously, for me. This is of no concern.
5: Fair.
4: And when you count up all those Batmans.
8: All the Batmans and the Incredible Hulks.
4: Please, don't. Don't do yourself, Eddie.
5: I literally have no idea.
4: How many total Marvel Cinematic Universe movies have been released so far?
7: Oh, God. Mandalorians.
5: Stop.
4: Mo.
5: Yeah.
4: With 21.
5: Yeah.
4: Alex with 40.
7: Ooh.
4: Chili with 30. The answer is 33. Chili gets
5: nice
4: the point
5: job,
4: on
5: Chili.
4: That one.
8: Well done, Chili.
7: Thank you. I know movies.
5: Well,
8: no.
7: I drink and I know movies.
4: Okay. He's been called Guatemalan Spider-Man.
7: I gave a couple of those movies a couple of tamales.
5: Yeah?
7: Yeah.
4: Here we go. Right. I know what kind of people I have in the room with me.
7: Oh boy.
4: How many years ago? Well, let's just give me the year.
5: Okay.
4: Give me the year the first iPhone was released.
5: Oh.
4: Oh, wait a minute. You're all brainwashed.
5: I was in...
4: What year was the first iPhone released? Please hold up your years. Chili. 2003, says Chili.
5: No.
4: Alex says 2009.
5: No.
4: You? 1998?
5: Yeah.
4: What did you say?
8: 2009.
4: 2007, you're closest to the pin.
11: Suck it, Mo. You just laughed at me like I was crazy.
5: No.
11: You looked at me like I was a crazy person.
5: Which is how I always look at you.
4: Alex says a second point. 2007.
11: I got lucky, my guess.
7: 1998.
11: So they didn't even know what an iPhone was.
7: Barely discovering walkie-talkies back then.
5: It's all a blur.
8: Ridiculous.
4: Alex, you're one away.
7: Still have beepers in 98.
8: Yeah. Using payphones every day.
7: Yeah.
4: You are one away, Alex.
7: Still riding boobs on
8: from
7: the beeper.
8: Yeah. On the calculator.
5: Oh my gosh.
4: I need just give me a little music so that everybody knows what we're dealing with here.
5: Yes.
7: Oh, the beepsters.
4: Mm. Everybody know this?
5: Yes.
4: Crap. Okay.
7: In his underwear.
4: In the song Baby by Justin Bieber.
5: Yeah.
7: Oh, I know this.
4: How many times does he say the word baby in the Justin Bieber song? They're singing it like they're going to figure it out. They're all counting. They're all counting in their heads right now. Good job. How many times has the word baby been said in Justin Bieber's song Baby?
5: Alex is doing math, like multiplication.
4: He's still singing in his head.
5: He's doing math.
4: All right. Chili says 80.
7: We're going to keep it safe on that one.
5: Yeah.
4: Mo says 77. Alex says 100.
5: If you get it right, I'm going to be so mad, this Alex.
8: A nice round number.
7: It's between Mo and I.
4: 56 times. Mo's closest to the pin.
5: Well, finally, I got one right.
4: Mo's got a point.
7: She should know that. I mean,
5: why?
8: God. You love Bieber.
5: Well, yeah. I do.
8: You
5: but...
8: love him.
7: You just put yourself back in the CMA talks.
5: Let's go.
4: Sports question.
7: Oh, crap.
5: I'm out.
4: How many seats in Minute Maid Park?
7: Ooh.
4: How many seats in Minute Maid Park? Maybe somebody will get this one right on the nose.
1: Bart!
4: You hear that a lot at our golf tournament.
7: Beer!
1: Bart!
7: Beer!
4: How many seats in Minute Maid Park? Everybody, I need your answers submitted. Chili's first one in.
7: Energy Park?
4: I'm sorry, Minute Maid Park.
7: Okay, I'm about to say.
4: Minute Maid Park. Sorry.
7: Crack.
4: All right.
5: I have no idea.
4: Chili
8: says.
4: That's
8: not it.
4: Chili says 18,000. Mo says 6,250.
8: That's like a European soccer stadium.
5: I don't know.
7: That's arena, fool.
4: Wait a minute.
5: I have no range whatsoever.
4: You're telling me a sold-out...
8: Toyota Center has more than that.
5: I don't know how many Toyota Center has.
4: You're telling me a sold-out...
8: Not 7,000.
4: ...baseball game has 6,250 people at it.
5: That's what I'm guessing.
4: Alex wrote down 60.
8: 60,000.
4: You guys are all so far off, but somehow, Alex, 41,168. Alex
5: 41,
4: gets the point. 41,000.
5: I have no idea.
7: Is that counting like office chairs?
8: All the chairs, actually. Yeah.
4: Bro,
8: handicap seating. Bro,
5: Alex, you nailed that.
4: You were at 18. You were way off.
5: I had no idea.
7: Yeah.
4: It's like, are we counting toilets? Those are seats.
8: That's a great point. That's a great point.
5: Lap right. Children.
4: Alex. Alex is your winner. Haley, good morning.
2: Good morning.
5: That
2: Yay.
5: Was brutal, Haley.
4: 6,000 people.
5: I had no range whatsoever.
8: That was way off.
5: I couldn't even estimate.
7: That's probably like what...
8: I mean, we weren't that close. I wasn't that close, but that was way off.
4: That was like,
8: if you were like 14 people, it was like the same kind of guess.
7: That's like House of Blues right there.
4: Didn't Tessa think volleyball was invented in 1972?
8: Was that maybe 80s?
4: It's like, I don't know, 70s?
5: I don't know.
4: Hey, Haley, you're the winner. Yes. Alex wins. What are you giving her?
5: You're going to Bad Flower. That is at the House of Blues.
8: Haley loves Bad Flower.
5: March 13th. Congratulations, Haley and Alex.
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5: Holy crap.
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0: Hey, what's up? 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

0: Again, are these people not no top sheet?
1: I don't know. I didn't ask their full process.
0: You have a top sheet, Alex, right? I'm not crazy?
2: Absolutely.
1: Yeah. Does it not end up at the bottom of your bed when you're sleeping?
0: What are you, thrashing?
1: Yes, I think I must be a thrasher.
0: You know what? My kid kind of does that. She doesn't want that top sheet. I'm like, get the top sheet on
1: your
0: head.
1: It's just like stuck in my legs.
0: Yeah, like hers winds up at her feet.
1: Yes, and then I have to find it on the floor when I make the bed.
0: When I make her bed, it's all crumpled and everything. Me. It's just...
1: Same. So you're going to have to deal with this later in life.
0: But you don't want to be washing all of that stuff. The sheet, like you said, you understand the reason of the sheet.
1: Yes.
0: The
1: which
0: fitted.
1: Is why I use the duvet, which is a comforter that has a sheet over it.
0: Then you got to unzip all that crap.
1: And, I unbutton it, I untie it, I take it off, and I wash that.
0: Who wants to do that?
1: It is annoying, but it is how I like it.
0: Jennifer, I heard y'all talking about separate blankets in the bed. My husband and I don't have sides of the bed. Everyone thinks it's odd. We've been together 15 years, never had sides of the bed. Been listening since 2013.
2: Flip flop.
0: They're living in Indiana now. I emailed her immediately, and I said, "Okay, so it's just rando every night." I go,
1: "That's awesome."
0: Is there a nightstand situation?
1: I get a little anxiety
0: where all of your crap. Because let me tell you,
1: yes, I have all my crap.
0: Once in a while, I have to be binary on this show.
1: Okay.
0: And if you were to see the nightstand of my ex-wife and mine.
1: Mm-hmm.
0: I don't know, the spilling, the things, the drinks, and everything.
1: Like there are a lot of drinks.
0: The wood is trashed. Okay?
1: A lot of drinks.
0: They don't look like the same nightstand, like they came from the same era.
1: Creams.
0: Yes.
1: Potions.
0: Like what?
1: Vitamins.
0: The nightstand is trashed.
1: Yeah, there's a lot of
0: trashed.
1: Stuff. Yeah. That's mine.
0: But how could you not have a side of the bed?
1: That's confusing.
0: I can't handle this today.
1: That's brave.
0: I gotta
1: that
0: go.
1: That is brave.
0: I'm going home.
1: It's like not having a car. Just AMF, drive whatever one you want. It's fine.
0: I've had enough radio for today.
1: We gotta go home.
0: I've had enough dumb radio discussions for today. I can't move on.
1: I love it.
0: Okay?
1: I love it so much.
0: And I got people emailing how they wipe. I don't want... I can't. I don't have time.
1: Please stop.
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Good morning. It's your brother, Rod. I hope you're off to a great start to your day. 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Oh, yeah. 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It's Tattoosday. 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
2: What are we doing?

0: bring him on. Bobby!
1: Bobby!
0: Bobby! Bobby, what are you doing? You want to play DJ?
1: I do.
0: You want to play DJ today?
1: I will.
0: You got to give him a cool DJ name, Bobby. Bobby. Bobby in the lobby. Bobby.
2: I like Bobby in the lobby.
0: Bobby in the lobby? Come on. That doesn't make sense. Bobby in the lobby?
3: I mean, we have a lobby.
2: You do have a lobby. A lot of places have lobbies. You can be in anyone.
0: Oh, God. All right. Yeah. I guess you get the name that the first thing that flops out of my mouth. You're Bobby in the lobby.
3: Floppy
0: sorry.
3: Bobby?
0: I'm sorry about that. Floppy Bobby? Slobby Bobby? Slobby Bobby Nobby?
3: Slob on my mom.
0: Mo!
3: What?
0: Mo!
3: I thought we were working something out. I thought we were working through it together.
0: I thought the workshop was over and you kept getting dirtier.
3: Hey, Bobby.
2: You think
3: welcome
2: you know
3: to the
2: first.
3: Show.
0: Bobby Hanjabi.
2: Okay, Mo.
1: Hey.
0: She started it.
3: Sorry, we're friends.
0: She started it.
3: Okay.
0: Bobby in the lobby.
3: Lobby.
0: Bobby in the lobby. It's Blue October. So dumb. It's Blue October. The song is Oh My My. You can do whatever you want, Bobby in the lobby. Mm-hmm. I can't.
2: It's your lobby, dude.
0: You. 94.5 The Buzz. Whatever you want to do. Bobby, are you ready?
3: No cussing.
0: We're going.
1: I am ready.
0: Yeah, do not swear. Please. Jeez, I mean, you still, I mean, you kind of are under FCC rules because you were.
3: You're the DJ.
0: I am making you a DJ officially on the radio right now. So you got to, there's, the government's involved with you taking over this job. 19 second
1: and what's
0: intro.
1: What's the name of the song again?
0: It's Oh My My.
1: All right.
0: You ready?
1: Yes, sir.
0: All right, guys, here we go. Bobby in the lobby. Really? Here we go. The DJ stylings of Bobby in the lobby in 3, 2, 1.
1: From the shadows of the morning to the bright lights of the Bayou City, take a breath, Houston. It's more than just a radio show. It's the heartbeat of the buzz. Rod, Mo, Alex, and Chili, and Bobby in the lobby are wide awake and coming for you. Rise and grind with the Rod Ryan Show right here on 94.5 The Buzz.
0: Oh, my God.
3: I cannot believe it.
0: Hey, guys, show prep. Ever heard of it? The guy did some prep.
3: He did some prep.
0: The guy did some show prep over here.
3: I know. I appreciate that about him.
0: Bobby, your content, you went a little long.
3: Mm-hmm.
0: You went a little long. It was so good.
1: I had
0: good.
1: To add in Bobby in the lobby.
3: I know.
0: It was so good. All right, Bobby, hang on for me. Hang on. Don't you do it.
3: Don't you do it. Be kind for once.
0: Alex, I'm
2: looking. It's done.
0: Don't you do it.
2: It's done.
0: He's got nowhere else to go.
2: Well, he's number one right now in the rankings.
0: He's got nowhere else to go.
2: Really? Maybe not going to Cabo. Or Willie.
0: All right.
3: You should come to Willie's.
2: Yeah, later today.
3: Later today.
0: I blame it on the name. I blame it on Bobby in the
3: name.
0: Lobby. It was a terrible name.
3: Who's next?
0: What are we going to do with Michelle?
3: Michelle.
2: Yeah, Mo. What are you going to go with?
0: She sells Michelle by the seashore. Don't do that to her.
3: No.
0: Michelle, good morning.
4: Hello. Michelle. How are y'all?
0: Michelle, I'm great. Do you understand what's happening here?
4: Yes, I do. And I'm so nervous.
0: I am too. Because the last thing we want to do is say farewell to Michelle.
4: Exactly.
0: That's not your name.
2: Michelle and Star.
0: Michelle.
2: Restaurant.
4: Michelle the Bell.
0: Michelle the Bell?
2: Done.
0: Okay, I don't mind that. As a matter of fact, I love it. Michelle.
4: Right. Okay.
0: Okay, Michelle the Bell. It's a 19-second intro. Can you hear? Did you hear Bobby?
4: Yes, I did. I'm really nervous following that.
0: But he went long.
3: Right, it's just too
2: don't
3: much.
2: Speak over the words.
0: He went long.
4: Okay.
0: Okay. 19-second intro. You're going to be able to hear the Blue October song. It's Oh My My. It's Blue October. You might be swimming. You might be in the hot tub with Justin Furstenfeld.
3: Yes.
0: Okay. You might be in the hot tub.
3: Stop. You're scaring her.
2: What a meet cute would this be?
0: Justin on one side and Jeremy on the other side. You might be in the hot tub because of this.
4: No, Ryan.
3: Michelle knows what she likes.
4: Ryan.
0: Okay, Ryan.
2: Show prep much?
0: Ryan, he's got his fiddle, and you guys are in the hot tub.
3: She's got her bell.
0: The moon.
2: Maybe
0: here we go.
2: His bowl.
0: All right, Michelle the Bell. 19-second intro. Are you ready?
4: Ready.
0: Michelle the Bell in 3, 2, 1. You're on.
5: Welcome back to 94.5 The Buzz. This is Michelle the Bell. And our weather today, it's 84 degrees and a 20% chance of rain. Don't forget your umbrellas and stay dry. Hope you're having a wonderful day. And now for a local band, Blue October with Oh My My.
0: Okay. Okay.
3: Okay.
0: Did not.
3: I went short. It's okay.
0: It's okay.
3: Better than long, I think, according
0: to
3: Alex.
0: It's okay. It's like a joke we make on the golf course. You lay up a little short on the putt.
6: I make that on the golf course all the time.
0: Michelle the Bell.
3: Ding, like, ding, ding.
0: I like what I'm hearing here.
2: Good job.
3: All right.
0: All right, Michelle, you hang in there. Okay. Bobby in the lobby. Michelle the Bell. I don't even know how to say this name.
3: Oh, crap.
0: Good morning, Rod Ryan Show.
7: Listen. Good morning, Rod.
0: Hello. Who is this?
7: This is Alina.
0: Alina.
3: Alina.
0: Alina.
7: Yes, sir.
3: Alina all night.
0: Oh, all night with Alina. You'd be a great overnight. You know what? You're on all night with Alina.
3: Yeah.
0: You would be an awesome, like, midnight to 6 a.m. Yeah. Calling Alina all night.
3: All night.
7: I see it. Yeah.
0: Okay. All night with Alina. Mm-hmm.
3: Or all morning.
0: All morning?
3: I mean.
0: All morning? Okay. You're drawling.
7: I like all night.
0: Wait a minute. You're drawling. Wait. Who else? Who the hell else is on this phone? I feel like there's somebody else talking, Alina.
7: Hello? No, it was just the background noise. I have y'all.
0: Okay.
3: Oh.
0: All right.
7: On, yeah.
0: Okay, Alina. Alina all morning with Alina? Is that what we're doing?
3: Yeah.
0: Okay, all morning. All morning with Alina. You've got 19 seconds, Mama. It's Blue October. Right. It's Blue October. It's Oh My My. Want me to set up the hot tub scenario with you? Want me to do that with you too? Okay. You got the whole band.
7: Alrighty.
0: You got the whole band, Blue October, in the hot tub. And then you walk in. You're like, hey, is there room for me? And they're like, all in. All in, Alina. Come on in.
2: Boom. Say, yeah.
0: You're in the hot tub with Blue October now. Because of what you're about to do. Okay?
7: Alrighty.
0: 19 seconds. The song is Oh My My. The radio station is 94.5 The Buzz. The band is Blue October. Are you ready?
7: Yes.
0: All morning with Alina in 3, 2, 1.
7: Good morning, Houston. This is All Morning with Alina.
0: Yes.
7: And this is with Rod and Mo and Alex. And if you don't get a chance to win some tickets today, go ahead and go to Willie's Ice House where Mo is giving out some for the Cabo trip.
0: Uh-oh.
7: And this is Blue October with Oh My My.
0: Oh!
3: Yay!
0: Okay.
3: I liked it.
0: Now.
3: Yes.
7: Hey, you won.
0: Is there somebody talking? That am I losing my mind? Am I losing my mind?
6: Am I losing?
7: No, it's my husband. He's having to take his mom to an appointment this morning. He walked in. Sorry.
3: Okay. Hey, babe.
0: I thought we're only one of those old party lines.
3: Good morning.
0: Okay.
7: Love
6: you, Rob.
7: No, I'm so
3: okay,
7: sorry.
3: We forgive you now.
0: Okay. I'm not crazy. There's another voice over there, Mo. All right. Hang on, Alina. Hang on. All morning with Alina. Okay, let's just rip off the Band-Aid.
3: Yeah.
0: Anybody got Bobby?
3: No, I think he got disqualified.
0: Is Bobby out?
2: Yeah.
3: He Bobby was really good. Lobby? He felt nice. Yeah.
0: Bobby in the lobby?
3: Yeah. Sorry, Bobby.
0: He went too long.
3: Yeah.
6: Damn it, Bobby.
0: He was so prepped and ready to go.
3: Uh-huh.
0: Before I ask you who your winner is.
3: Okay.
0: Did all morning long with Alina tell us what radio station we're listening to?
3: I didn't notice.
2: Yeah, it didn't matter.
3: I agree.
0: Okay, because I'm not sure that when you sit down and do the air check with your program director and you're talking on the radio and you don't let those people know what radio station you're listening to, that makes your boss mad.
3: It does.
0: Okay. Does it make him or her matter than leaving your putt short, leaving a little extra there on the green? It sounds to me, Alex, All Morning with Alina is your winner.
2: Correct.
0: Today. Much like you, where you have your points where you feel like you need to hit them. Mm-hmm. You said stepping on the lyrics. You're never going to pick somebody right. that steps on the lyrics because the game's called Hit the Post. The rules. That game's on 94.5 The Buzz.
3: Oh, wow.
2: Okay.
0: Even though she fell a little short. And if you go back and check the tape.
2: 3 seconds short.
0: I think Alina may have stepped on Justin a little bit.
2: She finished right as Justin started.
0: I think she stepped on
2: right
0: Justin.
2: Justin.
0: I think
2: started.
0: She stepped on his little pinky toe.
2: Okay.
0: I'm going with Michelle. Even though she fell short, she hit the marks. That's also a part of the game.
3: Mm-hmm.
0: Mo, it's up to you.
3: I see that.
0: Who's the winner? Who's qualified to go in the hot tub with the Furstenfeld brothers?
3: Well,
0: the whole band.
3: If it's up to me.
0: It is up to you.
3: I'm going all morning and all night with Alina.
0: Oh!
2: There you go.
3: It felt right.
2: It did feel right.
0: She did good.
2: It felt right.
0: Alina!
2: Right again. Wrong set of
0: A $100 Willie's Grill and Ice House gift card. If you win the trip to Cabo, you bringing your husband?
8: Of course.
0: Of course.
3: Yeah, of course.
0: All right. Wow.
8: I am literally crying over here.
3: Well,
8: I don't know if y'all remember last week I called in on Friday and I was like, I'm trying so hard to get in. You were like, keep calling. Maybe
3: no
8: you have
3: way.
8: A chance.
0: Oh, God. She's going to win. She's going to win.
8: She's finally got
3: put
8: through.
3: In the universe.
0: Good stuff. All right. You got the gift card for Willie's. You're in the drawing. Friday, we do the drawing at 8:20, okay?
8: Yes, sir.
0: Holy cow. Good luck to you. Good luck. Great job.

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1: 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What's up? 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

Feels good. We got some choices for concert tickets this week. Sherman 84.5, the bus. We got Hugh Baker tickets in 120 with your way in to see Stabbing Westward. We got your way in Emotionless in White or Five Finger Death Punch. 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

Semisonic in that midday. It's Sherman 84.5 for the bus. It's just too easy for some bands. Darn it, yes, they've earned it, but this is the power that Metallica has. On the 26th of last month, they released their remastered version of their Reload album. Since then, they are right back up on the Billboard charts as if they wrote something new. This is a remastered version of the Reload album. And yes, if you were wondering, if it was released on cassette tape, if you need to get that tape player working too. Full story online.

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2: Your News Radio 740 forecast: showers and storms today with a high of 78. Overcast tonight, low of 76.
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I know. Might sound crazy to say this. Just enjoy that rain while you can. It's keeping those Houston temperatures down. High of 83 degrees today. The rain's supposed to be going all the way to Thursday, and then those temps go right on back up. It's your Armin Middays, 94.5 The Buzz. 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

Stan's Rocket Alternative. It's Charmin 94.5, the bus. Warming up that week, making a move. We got your nonstop noon or luncheon at 11:50. And this is the kind of gas that you want in your car, especially with the windows rolled up. We got your next chance to win $1,000 in gas cash. Stupid, I know. That keyword to win it right after Papa Roach. Let's go 11 o'clock.

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3: Houston's rock and alternative. If you

just talking about this yesterday. Here comes that short and sweet music news on you Tuesday. It's Sherman 94.5, The Buzz. Because Nickelback fans, this is your year. They made a cryptic post online recently. Everybody thought it was about their newest album, and it turns out you were right. Their 11th studio album is here, and that first single, it's ready for your ears. It's going to give you a little tickle, tickle. Rattle the Cage, should give it a listen. It hits hard. All your details online. Shine down.

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keeps flying. 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

Two chances to win those concert tickets in your midday. Here comes number one. This is round one of You Pick Your Tickets. You're waiting to see Stabbing Westward, Motionless in White, or Five Finger Death Punch. If you want to go, I need to see that first email. Jeremy@thebuzz.com. 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Easy. We'll grab that first random winner.

First winner's ready to headbang, stealing those five-finger death punch tickets. But here comes your sloppy seconds. Round two of you pick your tickets. Still got 20 to see either Motionless in White or Stabbing Westward. I just need to see that second email if you want to go. Jeremy@thebuzz.com. Put the show you want to go to in the subject line. We're grabbing random winner number two.

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Another Midday Bites the Dust. We are Houston's Rockin' Alternative. It's Sherman 84.5 Bus. On a rainy Tuesday, Teresa coming in, grabbing the mic. She's got you waiting to see the Black Keys and 311. She'll grab that first winner at 420.

I hope Tuesday's gone well for you so far. I'm here to pick up the pieces and just make it epic, all right? I'm Teresa, ready to give you Giovanni the Hired Guns right now. Then after this, you're getting a keyword to win $1,000 in gas cash from the Buzz. I'm on the road.

So today is Cow Appreciation Day at Chick-fil-A. I don't know if you missed this. If you go to a Chick-fil-A dressed as a cow or looking like a cow in one way, shape, or form, you're going to get free food. I mean, take advantage of it. Pretty much all the Houston area locations are participating. So, moo. I'm Teresa. We are 94.5 The Buzz of Breaking Benjamin.

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Nickelback dropped a new song. What have I been saying? Everyone's doing something. They've been very quiet. Now we know why. Rattle the Cage, new single with John 5 on it, dropped today. New album is called Everything Under the Sun. We'll get it October.

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1: I am back from vacation. I could not be happier, my friend. And I'm about to hook it up. Every hour, I'm giving you $1,000. All right? $1,000. Your next keyword, I see it at about 3:10-ish with some small change. Yeah, just after 3, $1,000 in the pocket. 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

Okay, real quick while I get you into System of a Down, I got a great startup idea. So you guys like to barbecue, right? You sit around the grill, you flip meat, talk to your buddies, you hold beer. It's a thing. I get it. Women do wine night. It's the same concept. There's a company in Russia that if you're like a single guy and you don't have a lot of friends, maybe you're new, you can hire a guy to come grill with you and like flip meat and drink beer and chill. Let's do it. You start that and I will do a, you know, hire me for a wine night. Like if you don't have any girlfriends, you can hire me. I'll come drink wine with you. Crack jokes. It'll be great. We're all going to be rich. I love it. I would do it for free. Are you game to hang out with you? Absolutely free. I'm Teresa. We are 94.5.

We're getting closer and closer to two big wins. But first, my local love shout out. Let me remind all of you small business owners. I love it. You give me your info. I'll give you a 30-second free plug. Because I want to keep our small businesses thriving. And you can put your info on my Facebook. There's a pinned post at Teresa Rockface. Throw it in and I'll put you on the list. We are 94.5 The

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0: No. When we call you and say you just scored money, it is legit. I'm Teresa, a.k.a. Teresa Rockface. At 4:15, you're winning money. Then after that, Black Keys tickets free on me. 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

All right, real quick, before I give you $1,000, Warped Tour Long Beach will stream on Amazon Prime. So if you have the platform, July 25th, July 26th, that's pretty cool. I'm down with that. I'm Teresa. We are 94.5 The Buzz. Let me get you into Papa Roach. Then after this, you're winning $1,000 in gas.

0: I'm not messing around with the music flow, so let's make this win fast so I can get you back to it. I'm Teresa. We are 94.5 The Buzz. Let's see who's going to go to the Black Keys.
1: Hey, Teresa. Hook it up for me.
0: Stacy. Stacy, you're in. Congratulations, love. I'll hook it up right now. I'm going to text you at Sublime and Sonata. New music on The Buzz.

Thank you, 21 Pilots. Really quick, if you want to get down to Discovery Green this weekend, it's the Houston Summer Street Market Fest. Like, I think I'm going to swing by. It's the food trucks, the tents set up with vendors and artists and fresh produce. And it's just a fun little, like, you know, market. Get up in it, support one another, and you might even see me there. Say hi if you do. I'm Teresa.

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You know what we're going to do? We're going to play Ticket Trickster today for 311 Dirty Heads. The Ticket Trickster is so creepy, but in a cute, like, Annabelle way, you know? like it's so creepy and cute, you just can't stop staring. All right, coming up at 510, I'm going to give you $1,000. And after that, we play Ticket Trickster so I can get you into 311 Dirty Heads.

All right, before we play Ticket Trickster, and of course, I've got $1,000 in gas cash. Mental note, Queens of the Stone Age today dropped a new single called Easy Street. If you can, go watch the music video. Everything about it is amazing. I had to share. All right. I'm Teresa. We are The Buzz. Let's get into Marcy Playground. Then you're winning $1,000. Get ready. Thanks.

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That's bonus. Enter it now.

0: All right, you guys ready to go to 311 Dirty Heads? Let's play Ticket Trickster, the creepy little TikTok trickster. He is going to recite some 311 lyrics. If you know the song, hit the red talkback mic on your free iHeartRadio app with the buzz pulled up, and that's your shot to go to the show. Easy stuff. You ready? All right, here we go. Trickster, you ready? All right, hit it.
1: I know a drugstore cowgirl so afraid of getting bored. She's always running for something. So many things ignored. I might do that stuff if it didn't make me feel like beep. I want some old reality tips. So many trips in it.
0: I almost wet myself. Ticket Trickster, thank you for catching that. he censored himself. What 311 song was that? Hit the red talkback mic. Good luck.

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0: Like, still to this day, I just gotta punch the air. All right. I'm Teresa. We are 94.5 The Buzz. Ticket Trickster reciting some 311 lyrics.
1: I know a drugstore cowgirl.
0: Yes, you do.
1: So afraid of getting bored. She's always running for something. So many things ignored. I might do that stuff if it didn't make me feel like
0: beep. All right. What 311 song was that?
2: Teresa, that would be Beautiful Disaster.
0: Yes.

Well, World Cup action, if you're still keeping up, which I know all of you are. Spain beat France today 2-0, so now France will play for third place on Saturday. Tomorrow, England and Argentina. That's going to be a good game. I'm Teresa. We are 94.5 The Buzz. Jay-Z, Linkin Park, you're up. Yeah.

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So I'm going to start this hour off by reminding you today is Cow Appreciation Day at Chick-fil-A. If you go to a Chick-fil-A dressed as a cow, you'll get like a free entree. And it says most, like the majority of Houston locations. So don't be shy now. don't be shy now. Free Chick-fil-A. Oh, I can't wait. 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

Brandon Flowers is going to be doing a Western-themed album called Thrasher. I know, the name doesn't even match the moment, but whatever he does, I'll support. I'm Teresa, it's The Killers. We are The Buzz. This is all about your drive home, so enjoy it.

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All right, 94.5 The Buzz, Houston's Rockin' Alternative. I'm Teresa, just reminding you small business owners, give me your details. I do a local love shout out on my show where I give a free little plug to any small business that submits their info. I'm here to keep our small businesses thriving. And if you give me the details, I'll put you on the list. Go to my Facebook, Teresa Rockface. There's a pinned post that's waiting for you.

I gotta go, but we did learn a lot today. I learned that there's sugar in self-tanner. Who knew? There was a story that astronomers like saw sugar in space drifting in like a gas cloud, the same sugar that is in raspberries and self-tanner on Earth. And I was like, there's self-tanner with sugar in it? Like, is that why I want to lick my skin sometimes when I don't know. Okay, I gotta go. Allie's next. I'm Teresa. I'll see you tomorrow. I love you.

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